0: It's Mel.
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1: 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Thank you, Gator Country 101.9.
2: Oh, my God. 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I'm Haystina Fowler, and I just won free gas on Gator Country 101.9. Woohoo!
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4: 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First pitch is 7:05. Tonight is Turn Tuesday. All fans get 2-for-1 deals on hot dogs and fountain drinks.

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6: It's Fred Kobe with your Kobe Cooling Tip of the Day. You know, I can remember working with my dad at his company when Richard Nixon was the president. I was just a little kid doing what my dad told me, but he taught me the honest, hardworking, ethical business practices that we still use today. Growing up in Southwest Florida, it was a quiet little town back then. And just like my friend Ed, I can remember going to the beach didn't take 3 hours. And driving up and down US 41, there was actually a green grass.

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0: How's your morning going? Thanks so much for making us a part of it. We're Mel and Scott, Skater Country 101.9. Lot to get to this morning, including a $100 Miramar Outlets gift card. Do a little back-to-school shopping? Yeah, that'd come in handy. That's coming up about 8:20 this morning on Gator Country 101.9.
1: Well, I didn't want to show up, but our families go way back. So when you said your vows, that's exactly where I sat. Thank God for open bars, because watching all this ain't easy. And in the middle of your...

Did you see Jordan Davis is in this season of Ransom Canyon on Netflix? I haven't gotten to the episode yet, but yeah, he plays himself. I'm looking forward to watching it. It's Gator Country 101.9.

0: is right.
1: Yeah.
0: I need some deodorant, some antiperspirant.
1: Maybe even a little extra.
0: Yeah. Go ahead, slather it on. Good morning. It's Mel and Scott with you.
1: Good morning.
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2: Well, it was down some street we couldn't even pronounce. We were stuck in the middle, loving every ounce. Tequila was cheap, but the flow we were feeling was real. Neither one of us looking for three little words, unless those three words were do not disturb. Checkout was supposed to be noon, but we slept until three.

0: The little square little yes. nodule things and try to get
1: it. It gets around the edge and you're like,
0: pain in the rear. You know what's easier? Let's just go to IHOP.
1: Exactly. They've perfected it.
0: An air fryer. Yeah, boy, that rage died down, didn't it? Everybody had to run out and buy an air fryer.
1: I don't like the air fryer.
0: That's stupid.
1: Yeah, that's true.
0: It takes just as long as it does in the oven.
1: Wow, this
0: Why am I
1: is
0: doing
1: growing
0: this?
1: Longer of things I don't use.
0: I know, right? A hot tub. Well, we got to watch out. Hot tubs are nothing but trouble. Just that alcohol. All right, 239-498-1019. Not in the hot tub, mind you. Although it does wind up there sometimes. 239-498-1019.
1: How do you know?
0: Well, I had one at one time. That was a bad idea.
1: Was it?
0: Yeah, bad idea.
1: All right.
0: All right. That is the almost impossible question. If you get it right, we'll send you to Busch Gardens with a family four-pack of tickets. 8 out of 10 people who own one of these never use it.
1: That's true.
0: They hardly ever use it. Mm. Rarely use it.
1: Yeah.
0: Yeah. Don't put it to good use. All right. If you know what it is, text in to win. Gator Country.

0: 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Artist and title,
1: like
0: please.
1: Two. I'm thinking of two songs right now.
0: There's one song.
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